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1: 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Got bars for years, I hope you send me

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1: 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Yeah, I don't know, but she's different, man. 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